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2: Moose weather.
3: Clear skies overnight Thursday, the low 8. For Friday, sunny skies, the high 26. The humidex making it feel like 29. And for the weekend Saturday, a mix of sun and clouds with a slight chance of showers, the high 26. Sunday, a mix of sun and clouds with a slight chance of showers, the high 26.
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4: Moose weather.
5: Clear skies overnight Thursday, the low 8. For Friday, sunny skies, the high 26. The humidex making it feel like 29. And for the weekend, Saturday, a mix of sun and clouds with a slight chance of showers, the high 26. Sunday, a mix of sun and clouds with a slight chance of showers, the high 26.
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5: Moose weather.
6: Clear skies overnight Thursday, the low 8. For Friday, sunny skies, the high 26. The humidex making it feel like 29. And for the weekend, Saturday, a mix of sun and clouds with a slight chance of showers, the high 26. Sunday, a mix of sun and clouds with a slight chance of showers, the high 26.

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3: Moose weather. Clear skies overnight Thursday, the low 8. For Friday, sunny skies, the high 26. The humidex making it feel like 29. And for the weekend, Saturday, a mix of sun and clouds with a slight chance of showers, the high 26. Sunday, a mix of sun and clouds with a slight chance of showers, the high 26.
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1: Moose weather. Clear skies overnight Thursday, the low 8. For Friday, sunny skies, the high 26. The humidex making it feel like 29. And for the weekend Saturday, a mix of sun and clouds with a slight chance of showers, the high 26. Sunday, a mix of sun and clouds with a slight chance of showers, the high 26.
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0: weather.
1: Clear skies overnight Thursday, the low 8. For Friday, sunny skies, the high 26. The humidex making it feel like 29. And for the weekend Saturday, a mix of sun and clouds with a slight chance of showers, the high 26. Sunday, a mix of sun and clouds with a slight chance of showers, the high 26.
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0: 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Moose weather.
1: Clear skies overnight Thursday, the low 8. For Friday, sunny skies, the high 26. The humidex making it feel like 29. And for the weekend, Saturday, a mix of sun and clouds with a slight chance of showers, the high 26. Sunday, a mix of sun and clouds with a slight chance of showers, the high 26.
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0: 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Moose weather.
1: Clear skies overnight Thursday, the low 8. For Friday, sunny skies, the high 26. The Humidex making it feel like 29. And for the weekend Saturday, a mix of sun and clouds with a slight chance of showers, the high 26. Sunday, a mix of sun and clouds with a slight chance of showers, the high 26.

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5: Weather. Clear skies overnight Thursday, the low 8. For Friday, sunny skies, the high 26. The Humidex making it feel like 29. And for the weekend, Saturday, a mix of sun and clouds with a slight chance of showers, the high 26. Sunday, a mix of sun and clouds with a slight chance of showers, the high 26.
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2: News weather.
3: Clear skies overnight Thursday, the low 8. For Friday, sunny skies, the high 26. The humidex making it feel like 29. And for the weekend Saturday, a mix of sun and clouds with a slight chance of showers, the high 26. Sunday, a mix of sun and clouds with a slight chance of showers, the high 26.
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7: Weather. Clear skies overnight Thursday, the low 8. For Friday, sunny skies, the high 26. The humidex making it feel like 29. And for the weekend, Saturday, a mix of sun and clouds with a slight chance of showers, the high 26. Sunday, a mix of sun and clouds with a slight chance of showers, the high 26.
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3: Moose weather.
4: Clear skies overnight Thursday, the low 8. For Friday, sunny skies, the high 26. The humidex making it feel like 29. And for the weekend, Saturday, a mix of sun and clouds with a slight chance of showers, the high 26. Sunday, a mix of sun and clouds with a slight chance of showers, the high 26.
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1: Good morning. I'm Casey Kenny. Renfrew OPP have charged the 40-year-old Arne Pryor man with attempted murder. Police responded to a weapons call on Tuesday at 8:15 p.m. in Arne Pryor. One person was found at the scene with serious injuries. Other charges include uttering threats, caused bodily harm, possession of a weapon for a dangerous purpose, aggravated assault, and assault with a weapon. Police say the accused was held for a bail hearing and the investigation continues. Anyone with information is asked to contact Renfrew OPP or Crime Stoppers. A group will be protesting the refusal to raise a pride flag at Hastings Highlands Township offices. Queers of the Area member Joe Schulman says they're meeting at the Farmers Market on August 1st and then walking down to the township offices to stand in a circle in silence around the flagpole, symbolizing the queer community being stunned silent by council. Schulman says small town after small town have shown their support by raising a flag, which he says reminds the queer community that they're welcome, celebrated, and their ideas are nourished. The municipality's CAO and Deputy Treasurer David Stewart says after a past council reviewed the existing corporate flag policy, they voted to not make any amendments. Stewart says in partnership with the library over the years, Pride Month was supported with various events, including book displays, which is happening again this year, as well as hosting authors and highlighting diverse voices and experiences. Stewart adds the Pride flags also displayed at the entrance of the Hastings Highlands Center in May. Youth. Schulman says the local queer community has given back in various ways and has a good relationship with council. He says a Pride in Hastings Highland event will be held this year on August 2nd, including an artisan market, a potluck, and more. Canada's premiers say they're working together to build a prosperous country for Canadians. As they wrapped up their conference in PEI, the provincial and territorial leaders say they're taking action on health care, safe communities, cost of living challenges, economic growth, and strengthening Arctic security and sovereignty. They look forward to meeting again with the Prime Minister on recent trade actions by the United States and the Canada-US-Mexico agreement. They say they support efforts to negotiate a comprehensive deal that includes the full range of tariff-affected sectors, including softwood lumber, steel, aluminum, manufacturing, and auto industry. The premiers are also urging Ottawa to keep them in the loop during negotiations. And Canada Mortgage and Housing says housing market activity is expected to remain subdued this year. The mid-year update cites economic uncertainty, slower population growth, high borrowing costs, and modest income growth limiting housing demand across Canada. Officials say home prices are expected to decline before returning to modest growth in 2027 and 2028, with housing starts projected to continue falling as builders respond to weak demand, elevated inventories, and high construction costs. Rental construction is expected to ease gradually from 2025 peak levels, and rental market conditions are expected to continue easing as new supply comes to market. However, officials say affordability challenges will persist as rent remains high compared to incomes across the country. Be the first to know. Sign up and get news alerts delivered directly to your inbox at mybancroftnow.com.
2: Moose weather. In Bancroft, mainly sunny today, the high 27. Humidex going to make it feel like 31. Clear this evening and overnight, a low of 13. And for your weekend, sun and clouds on Saturday, the high 26. And a risk of thunderstorms on Sunday, the high 27.
0: And now, another hour of

0: Remember the winter that was, followed by the spring that wasn't? Yeah, neither do we.
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Happy Friday, and thanks for waking up with Moose FM. That was Portugal the Man, Feel It Still. I'm Peter T, in for Michelle today and all next week, and I was reading an article the other day that kind of surprised me. It said that 4 out of 10 Canadians have never traveled outside of their own province. Not that they don't travel, it's just they haven't explored other parts of Canada. Then I started thinking about it. I've been to Europe, Florida, California, Mexico, but when it comes to my own country, other than Quebec, I've barely scratched the surface. And it's kind of funny, isn't it? We'll spend thousands of dollars to fly somewhere tropical, but we've got mountains, oceans, deserts, rainforests, polar bears, and one of the longest coastlines on Earth sitting right here. And maybe we take it for granted because it's always been there. And of course, every province has its own personality, different accents, different food, different traditions, and apparently different opinions on what qualifies as good poutine. So the question I pose to you is, have you ever traveled to another part of Canada? And if so, what were your thoughts on it? Send me an email, ptenson@moosefm.com. We got a lover boy for you now. Here's Turn Me Loose on Moose FM.

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6: Moose weather.
7: In Bancroft, mainly sunny today, the high 27. Humidex going to make it feel like 31. Clear this evening and overnight, a low of 13. And for your weekend, sun and clouds on Saturday, the high 26. And a risk of thunderstorms on Sunday, the high 27.
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1: Good morning, I'm Casey Kenny. Renfrew OPP have charged a 40-year-old Arnprior man with attempted murder. Police responded to a weapons call on Tuesday at 8:15 p.m. in Arnprior. One person was found at the scene with serious injuries. Other charges include uttering threats, caused bodily harm, possession of a weapon for a dangerous purpose, aggravated assault, and assault with a weapon. Police say the accused was held for a bail hearing and the investigation continues. Anyone with information is asked to contact Renfrew OPP or Crime Stoppers. A group will be protesting the refusal to raise a pride flag at Hastings Highlands Township offices. Queers of the Area member Joe Schulman says they're meeting at the Farmers Market on August 1st and then walking down to the township offices to stand in a circle in silence around the flagpole, symbolizing the queer community being stunned silent by council. Schulman says small town after small town have shown their support by raising a flag, which he says reminds the queer community that they're welcome, celebrated, and their ideas are nourished. The municipality's CAO and Deputy Treasurer David Stewart says after a past council reviewed the existing corporate flag policy, they voted to not make any amendments. Stewart says in partnership with the library over the years, Pride Month was supported with various events, including book displays, which is happening again this year, as well as hosting authors and highlighting diverse voices and experiences. Stewart adds the Pride flags also displayed at the entrance of the Hastings Highlands Center in May. Youth. Schulman says the local queer community has given back in various ways and has a good relationship with council. He says a Pride in Hastings Highland event will be held this year on August 2nd, including an artisan market, a potluck, and more. Canada's premiers say they're working together to build a prosperous country for Canadians. As they wrapped up their conference in PEI, the provincial and territorial leaders say they're taking action on health care, safe communities, cost of living challenges, economic growth, and strengthening Arctic security and sovereignty. They add they look forward to meeting again with the Prime Minister on recent trade actions by the United States and the Canada-US-Mexico agreement. They say they support efforts to negotiate a comprehensive deal that includes the full range of tariff-affected sectors, including softwood lumber, steel, aluminum, manufacturing, and auto industries. The premiers are also urging Ottawa to keep them in the loop during negotiations. And Canada Mortgage and Housing says housing market activity is expected to remain subdued this year. The mid-year update cites economic uncertainty, slower population growth, high borrowing costs, and modest income growth, limiting housing demand across Canada. Officials say home prices are expected to decline before returning to modest growth in 2027 and 2028, with housing starts projected to continue falling as builders respond to weak demand, elevated inventories, and high construction costs. Rental construction is expected to ease gradually from 2025 peak levels, and rental market conditions are expected to continue easing as new supply comes to market. However, officials say affordability challenges will persist as rent remains high compared to incomes across the country. Be the first to know. Sign up and get news alerts delivered directly to your inbox at mybancroftnow.com.
2: Moose weather. In Bancroft, mainly sunny today, the high 27. Humidex going to make it feel like 31. Clear this evening and overnight, a low of 13. And for your weekend, sun and clouds on Saturday, the high 26. And a risk of thunderstorms on Sunday, the high 27. The Moose.

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0: Good morning. It's Michelle at the Moose here. I am on vacation, but I'm just hopping on to remind you the municipal election may still feel like it's a long way off, but anybody considering putting their name on the ballot is now running out of time to make that decision. Our municipal and school board elections are coming up Monday, October 26th, and the deadline to file nomination papers is Friday, August 21st at 2 o'clock in the afternoon, and that is now less than a month away. So here in Bancroft, voters will elect a mayor, three councillors for the Bancroft ward, and three for the Dungannon ward. Potential candidates have to have Canadian citizenship, be at least 18 years old, and eligible to vote in the municipality. There's also some paperwork and a filing fee involved, so it's not something you want to leave until 5 minutes before the deadline. The town recommends making an appointment with the clerk's office to file the papers. Local elections have an enormous impact on everyday life. It's roads, it's recreation, development, water, local services, and the way tax dollars are spent all land around the council table. So if you've been telling friends for years how you would do things differently, August 21st is the day by which you have to officially step forward.
1: Pasta, stir fry.
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0: Lowrider War on Moose FM. Thanks for listening. I'm Peter T. in for Michelle, and we are talking Canadian travel today. And I found some numbers that explain why road trips suddenly require a small loan application. The average Canadian trip costs about $228 per person. If it's just a same-day adventure, it's around $106. Stay overnight, though, and that average jumps to about $440. Suddenly, that little weekend getaway starts sounding like a mortgage payment. Then again, when you think about it, you're paying for memories. Nobody ever sits around saying, "Remember that amazing Tuesday when I stayed home and reorganized the junk drawer?" People remember the little roadside diner, the tiny town festival, the waterfall they accidentally found because they missed a turn. Canada has got over 2 million lakes, thousands of provincial parks, and more scenic highways than most of us could ever drive in a lifetime. The expensive part isn't always getting there. It's resisting every roadside bakery with a giant pie sign. So let me ask you, have you ever traveled to another part of Canada, and what were your thoughts on it? Send me an email, ptenson@moosefm.com. The Moose.
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0: Weather. In Bancroft, mainly sunny today, the high 27. Humidex going to make it feel like 31. Clear this evening and overnight, a low of 13. And for your weekend, sun and clouds on Saturday, the high 26. And a risk of thunderstorms on Sunday, the high 27.
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0: assault and assault with a weapon. Police say the accused was held for a bail hearing and the investigation continues. Anyone with information says to contact Renfrew OPP or Crime Stoppers. A group will be protesting the refusal to raise a pride flag at Hastings Highlands Township offices. Queers of the Area member Joe Schulman says they're meeting at the Farmers Market on August 1st and then walking down to the township offices to stand in a circle in silence around the flagpole, symbolizing the queer community being stunned silent by council. Schulman says small town after small town have shown their support by raising a flag, which he says reminds the queer community that they're welcome, celebrated, and their ideas are nourished. The municipality's CAO and Deputy Treasurer David Stewart says after a past council reviewed the existing corporate flag policy, they voted to not make any amendments. Stewart says in partnership with the library over the years, Pride Month was supported with various events, including book displays, which is happening again this year, as well as hosting authors and highlighting diverse voices and experiences. Stewart adds the Pride flags also displayed at the entrance of the Hastings Highlands Center in May. Newth. Schulman says the local queer community has given back in various ways and has a good relationship with council. He says a Pride in Hastings Highland event will be held this year on August 2nd, including an artisan market, a potluck, and more. Canada's premiers say they're working together to build a prosperous country for Canadians. As they wrapped up their conference in PEI, the provincial and territorial leaders say they're taking action on healthcare, safe communities, cost of living challenges, economic growth, and strengthening Arctic security and sovereignty. They add they look forward to meeting again with the Prime Minister on recent trade actions by the United States and the Canada-US-Mexico agreement. They say they support efforts to negotiate a comprehensive deal that includes the full range of tariff-affected sectors, including softwood lumber, steel, aluminum, manufacturing, and auto industry. The premiers are also urging Ottawa to keep them in the loop during negotiations. And Canada Mortgage and Housing says housing market activity is expected to remain subdued this year. The mid-year update cites economic uncertainty, slower population growth, high borrowing costs, and modest income growth, limiting housing demand across Canada. Officials say home prices are expected to decline before returning to modest growth in 2027 and 2028, with housing starts projected to continue falling as builders respond to weak demand, elevated inventories, and high construction costs. Rental construction is expected to ease gradually from 2025 peak levels, and rental market conditions are expected to continue easing as new supply comes to market. However, officials say affordability challenges will persist as rent remains high compared to incomes across the country. Be the first to know. Sign up and get news alerts delivered directly to your inbox at mybancroftnow.com.
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3: In Bancroft, mainly sunny today, the high 27. Humidex going to make it feel like 31. Clear this evening and overnight, a low of 13. And for your weekend, sun and clouds on Saturday, the high 26. And a risk of thunderstorms on Sunday, the high 27.
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Thanks for listening to Moose FM. That was Lifehouse, You and Me. Hope you're having a wonderful Friday. I'm Peter T, and I have been asking about traveling across Canada today, and I got an email from Jessie this morning, and she said that they took a trip to the East Coast and absolutely loved everything about it. Her highlight, though, had to be Peggy's Cove in Nova Scotia. She said pictures don't even come close to doing it justice. The famous lighthouse sits on giant smooth granite rocks that have been shaped by glaciers over thousands of years. It's also considered one of the most photographed lighthouses in all of Canada, and probably one of the most photographed places where tourists immediately ignore the warning signs and try climbing on slippery rocks anyways. It's also one of those places that somehow feels peaceful and powerful at the same time. And of course, the East Coast has that reputation for incredible seafood, friendly people, and scenery that makes you stop every few kilometers just to stare. And that's my kind of vacation. No rushing, just wandering. And probably eating way too many lobster rolls. So again, my question for you today is, have you ever traveled to another part of Canada? And what were your thoughts about it? Send me an email, ptenson@moosefm.com. We got Rush. Here's Fly By Night on Moose FM.

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7: Moose weather.
8: In Bancroft, mainly sunny today, the high 27. Humidex going to make it feel like 31. Clear this evening and overnight, a low of 13. And for your weekend, sun and clouds on Saturday, the high 26. And a risk of thunderstorms on Sunday, the high 27.
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3: Good morning, I'm Casey Kenny. Renfrew OPP have charged a 40-year-old Arnprior man with attempted murder. Police responded to a weapons call on Tuesday at 8:15 p.m. in Arnprior. One person was found at the scene with serious injuries. Other charges include uttering threats, caused bodily harm, possession of a weapon for a dangerous purpose, aggravated assault, and assault with a weapon. Police say the accused was held for a bail hearing and the investigation continues. Anyone with information is asked to contact Renfrew OPP or Crime Stoppers. A group will be protesting the refusal to raise a pride flag at Hastings Highlands Township offices. Queers of the Area member Joe Schulman says they're meeting at the Farmers Market on August 1st and then walking down to the township offices to stand in a circle in silence around the flagpole, symbolizing the queer community being stunned silent by council. Schulman says small town after small town have shown their support by raising a flag, which he says reminds the queer community that they're welcome, celebrated, and their ideas are nourished. The municipality's CAO and Deputy Treasurer David Stewart says after a past council reviewed the existing corporate flag policy, they voted to not make any amendments. Stewart says in partnership with the library over the years, Pride Month was supported with various events, including book displays, which is happening again this year, as well as hosting authors and highlighting diverse voices and experiences. Stewart adds the Pride flags also displayed at the entrance of the Hastings Highlands Center in May. Schulman says the local queer community has given back in various ways and has a good relationship with council. He says a Pride in Hastings Highland event will be held this year on August 2nd, including an artisan market, a potluck, and more. Canada's premiers say they're working together to build a prosperous country for Canadians. As they wrapped up their conference in PEI, the provincial and territorial leaders say they're taking action on health care, safe communities, cost of living challenges, economic growth, and strengthening Arctic security and sovereignty. They add they look forward to meeting again with the Prime Minister on recent trade actions by the United States and the Canada-US-Mexico agreement. They say they support efforts to negotiate a comprehensive deal that includes the full range of tariff-affected sectors, including softwood lumber, steel, aluminum, manufacturing, and auto industries. The premiers are also urging Ottawa to keep them in the loop during negotiations. And Canada Mortgage and Housing says housing market activity is expected to remain subdued this year. The mid-year update cites economic uncertainty, slower population growth, high borrowing costs, and modest income growth, limiting housing demand across Canada. Officials say home prices are expected to decline before returning to modest growth in 2027 and 2028, with housing starts projected to continue falling as builders respond to weak demand, elevated inventories, and high construction costs. Rental construction is expected to ease gradually from 2025 peak levels, and rental market conditions are expected to continue easing as new supply comes to market. However, officials say affordability challenges will persist as rent remains high compared to incomes across the country. Be the first to know. Sign up and get news alerts delivered directly to your inbox at mybancroftnow.com.
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6: Moose weather.
7: In Bancroft, mainly sunny today, the high 27. Humidex going to make it feel like 31. Clear this evening and overnight, a low of 13. And for your weekend, sun and clouds on Saturday, the high 26. And a risk of thunderstorms on Sunday, the high 27.

0: Hey, it's Michelle at the Moose here. Just a funny story I wanted to share with you while I'm away. There are many ways to deal with the consequences of drinking and driving. You know, you could admit you made a dangerous and incredibly stupid decision. You could pay the fine, accept the suspension, take whatever punishment is coming. And this is the important part, never do it again. Or you could buy yourself a coffin and fake your own death. A man in China was caught drinking and driving last year, and worried that he might finally face some serious consequences, he decided that learning a lesson sounded like far too much work. Instead, he bought a coffin in advance, scattered empty medicine bottles around his house, and pretended that he had died. He reportedly used cooling equipment to make his body feel cold, and he laid there holding his breath while his mother and grandmother helped sell the performance, which sounds like the worst family activity imaginable. They quickly buried the coffin. They claimed his face was too distorted for anyone to see, and then his grandmother and mother helped him escape hundreds of kilometers away. Shockingly, the police had questions. There was no call for an ambulance. There was no death certificate. Police checked surveillance video, banking information, and phone records, and they found him. They found him alive, and they arrested him. He was sentenced to 5 months in detention and fined like $3,000. And his mother and grandmother are now being investigated for helping him. So instead of taking one on the chin, learning his lesson, and dealing with the consequences, this dude bought a coffin, staged a funeral, and fled across the country and dragged his family into a criminal investigation. Like, there are worse things than admitting you were wrong. And obviously, do not drink and drive. You could kill somebody. Call a cab, arrange a ride, sleep on the couch, do literally anything other than getting behind the wheel. And preferably, do not fake your own funeral afterward either.
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0: The Jeff Healey Band's Angel Eyes on the station playing the biggest variety. Moose FM, thanks for tuning in. Hope your Friday is a great one. I'm Peter T. in for Michelle. And another listener email came in this morning, this one from Mike. He said, if you ever get the chance, go to Jasper National Park. He said it's got all the mountain scenery people dream about, but without quite the same crowds you're going to find in Banff. Jasper is also the second largest dark sky preserve in the world, meaning on a clear night, you can see thousands of stars that simply disappear under city lights. And apparently, Mike said the wildlife is incredible too. Elk, mountain goats, bighorn sheep, black bears, which is exciting right up until you're the person explaining to everyone why your picnic basket suddenly belongs to a bear. So today's question is, have you ever traveled to another part of Canada? And if you did, what were your thoughts about it? Send me an email, ptenson@moosefm.com.
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1: Moose weather.
0: In Bancroft, mainly sunny today, the high 27. Humidex going to make it feel like 31. Clear this evening and overnight, a low of 13. And for your weekend, sun and clouds on Saturday, the high 26. And a risk of thunderstorms on Sunday, the high 27.
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0: Township offices. Queers of the Area member Joe Schulman says they're meeting at the Farmers Market on August 1st and then walking down to the Township offices to stand in a circle in silence around the flagpole, symbolizing the queer community being stunned silent by council. Schulman says small town after small town have shown their support by raising a flag, which he says reminds the queer community that they're welcome, celebrated, and their ideas are nourished. The municipality's CAO and Deputy Treasurer David Stewart says after a past council reviewed the existing corporate flag policy, they voted to not make any amendments. Stewart says in partnership with the library over the years, Pride Month was supported with various events, including book displays, which is happening again this year, as well as hosting authors and highlighting diverse voices and experiences. Stewart adds the Pride flags also displayed at the entrance of the Hastings Highlands Center in Maynooth. Schulman says the local queer community has given back in various ways and has a good relationship with council. He says a Pride in Hastings Highland event will be held this year on August 2nd, including an artisan market, a potluck, and more. Canada's premiers say they're working together to build a prosperous country for Canadians. As they wrapped up their conference in PEI, the provincial and territorial leaders say they're taking action on health care, safe communities, cost of living challenges, economic growth, and strengthening Arctic security and sovereignty. They add they look forward to meeting again with the Prime Minister on recent trade actions by the United States and the Canada-US-Mexico agreement. They say they support efforts to negotiate a comprehensive deal that includes the full range of tariff-affected sectors, including softwood lumber, steel, aluminum, manufacturing, and auto industries. The premiers are also urging Ottawa to keep them in the loop during negotiations. And Canada Mortgage and Housing says housing market activity is expected to remain subdued this year. Their mid-year update cites economic uncertainty, slower population growth, high borrowing costs, and modest income growth, limiting housing demand across Canada. Officials say home prices are expected to decline before returning to modest growth in 2027 and 2028, with housing starts projected to continue falling as builders respond to weak demand, elevated inventories, and high construction costs. Rental construction is expected to ease gradually from 2025 peak levels, and rental market conditions are expected to continue easing as new supply comes to market. However, officials say affordability challenges will persist as rent remains high compared to incomes across the country. Be the first to know. Sign up and get news alerts delivered directly to your inbox at mybancroftnow.com.
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2: Moose weather. In Bancroft, mainly sunny today, the high 27. Humidex going to make it feel like 31. Clear this evening and overnight, a low of 13. And for your weekend, sun and clouds on Saturday, the high 26. And a risk of thunderstorms on Sunday, the high 27.
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And if you're looking for a little inspiration for your next vacation, here's a list of some of Canada's biggest bucket list destinations. Banff National Park, Jasper National Park, the Cabot Trail, Grassmore National Park, Tofino, Churchill, Yellowknife. And somehow every single one of those places makes my backyard look like it needs to try a little harder. Now, Canada has 20 World Heritage Sites, and several of them are natural wonders that people travel halfway around the world just to see. Churchill, they let you see the polar bears. Yellowknife is famous for the Northern Lights. Hopewell Rocks, well, they let you walk on the ocean floor at low tide and then kayak there hours later when the tide comes back in. So let me ask you today, have you ever traveled to another part of Canada outside of Ontario? And if you did, what are your thoughts about it? Send me an email, ptenson@moosefm.com.

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6: Moose weather.
7: In Bancroft, mainly sunny today, the high 27. Humidex going to make it feel like 31. Clear this evening and overnight, a low of 13. And for your weekend, sun and clouds on Saturday, the high 26. And a risk of thunderstorms on Sunday, the high 27.
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1: Good morning, I'm Casey Kenny. Renfrew OPP have charged a 40-year-old Arnprior man with attempted murder. Police responded to a weapons call on Tuesday at 8:15 p.m. in Arnprior. One person was found at the scene with serious injuries. Other charges include uttering threats, cause bodily harm, possession of a weapon for a dangerous purpose, aggravated assault, and assault with a weapon. Police say the accused was held for a bail hearing and the investigation continues. Anyone with information is asked to contact Renfrew OPP or Crime Stoppers. A group will be protesting the refusal to raise a pride flag at Hastings Highlands Township offices. Queers of the Area member Joe Schulman says they're meeting at the Farmers Market on August 1st and then walking down to the township offices to stand in a circle in silence around the flagpole, symbolizing the queer community being stunned silent by council. Schulman says small town after small town have shown their support by raising a flag, which he says reminds the queer community that they're welcome, celebrated, and their ideas are nourished. The municipality's CAO and Deputy Treasurer David Stewart says after a past council reviewed the existing corporate flag policy, they voted to not make any amendments. Stewart says in partnership with the library over the years, Pride Month was supported with various events, including book displays, which is happening again this year, as well as hosting authors and highlighting diverse voices and experiences. Stewart adds the Pride flags also displayed at the entrance of the Hastings Highlands Center in May Youth. Schulman says the local queer community has given back in various ways and has a good relationship with council. He says a Pride in Hastings Highland event will be held this year on August 2nd, including an artisan market, a potluck, and more. Canada's premiers say they're working together to build a prosperous country for Canadians. As they wrapped up their conference in PEI, the provincial and territorial leaders say they're taking action on health care, safe communities, cost of living challenges, economic growth, and strengthening Arctic security and sovereignty. They add they look forward to meeting again with the Prime Minister on recent trade actions by the United States and the Canada-US-Mexico agreement. They say they support efforts to negotiate a comprehensive deal that includes the full range of tariff-affected sectors, including softwood lumber, steel, aluminum, manufacturing, and auto industry. The premiers are also urging Ottawa to keep them in the loop during negotiations. And Canada Mortgage and Housing says housing market activity is expected to remain subdued this year. The mid-year update cites economic uncertainty, slower population growth, high borrowing costs, and modest income growth, limiting housing demand across Canada. Officials say home prices are expected to decline before returning to modest growth in 2027 and 2028, with housing starts projected to continue falling as builders respond to weak demand, elevated inventories, and high construction costs. Rental construction is expected to ease gradually from 2025 peak levels, and rental market conditions are expected to continue easing as new supply comes to market. However, officials say affordability challenges will persist as rent remains high compared to incomes across the country. Be the first to know. Sign up and get news alerts delivered directly to your inbox at mybancroftnow.com.
2: Moose weather. In Bancroft, mainly sunny today, the high 27. Humidex going to make it feel like 31. Clear this evening and overnight, a low of 13. And for your weekend, sun and clouds on Saturday, the high 26. And a risk of thunderstorms on Sunday, the high 27.
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0: 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Even though I'm on vacation, the weather is just all over the map. It's so hard to predict. 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
1: Tired of checking 5 weather apps, watching the forecast change every 15 minutes, or wondering if that dark cloud is bringing rain? Introducing the all-new Moose FM Weather Rock, the most reliable weather forecasting technology that's been around for centuries. 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

0: Paul Yans, Close My Eyes on Moose FM. Thanks for listening. I'm Peter T. And another listener email came in this morning, this one from Dave. He said they were lucky enough to have cousins living out on the West Coast, which meant they saved a fortune on hotels. And everybody needs that one relative who's basically an Airbnb with better snacks. Dave said his favorite part was the Okanagan Valley in British Columbia. Wine country, beautiful lakes, beaches, sunshine, and fruit stands everywhere. He said you could spend the morning on the lake, the afternoon visiting wineries, and finish the evening watching the sunset over vineyards. Meanwhile, here in Ontario, we're trying to decide whether today's weather is going to be sunshine, thunderstorms, or both before lunch. Canada really is full of places that feel completely different from one another. So my question today is, have you ever traveled to another part of Canada outside of Ontario? And if you did, what were your thoughts about it? Send me an email, ptenson@moosefm.com. 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
4: Moose weather.
0: In Bancroft, mainly sunny today, the high 27. Humidex going to make it feel like 31. Clear this evening and overnight, a low of 13. And for your weekend, sun and clouds on Saturday, the high 26. And a risk of thunderstorms on Sunday, the high 27.
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1: Good morning, I'm Casey Kenny. Renfrew OPP have charged a 40-year-old Arnprior man with attempted murder. Police responded to a weapons call on Tuesday at 8:15 p.m. in Arnprior. One person was found at the scene with serious injuries. Other charges include uttering threats, cause bodily harm, possession of a weapon for a dangerous purpose, aggravated assault, and assault with a weapon. Police say the accused was held for a bail hearing and the investigation continues. Anyone with information is asked to contact Renfrew OPP or Crime Stoppers. A group will be protesting the refusal to raise a pride flag at Hastings Highlands Township offices. Queers of the Area member Joe Schulman says they're meeting at the Farmers Market on August 1st and then walking down to the township offices to stand in a circle in silence around the flagpole, symbolizing the queer community being stunned silent by council. Schulman says small town after small town have shown their support by raising a flag, which he says reminds the queer community that they're welcome, celebrated, and their ideas are nourished. The municipality's CAO and Deputy Treasurer David Stewart says after a past council reviewed the existing corporate flag policy, they voted to not make any amendments. Stewart says in partnership with the library over the years, Pride Month was supported with various events, including book displays, which is happening again this year, as well as hosting authors and highlighting diverse voices and experiences. Stewart adds the Pride flags also displayed at the entrance of the Hastings Highlands Center in May. Schulman says the local queer community has given back in various ways and has a good relationship with council. He says a Pride in Hastings Highland event will be held this year on August 2nd, including an artisan market, a potluck, and more. Canada's premiers say they're working together to build a prosperous country for Canadians. As they wrapped up their conference in PEI, the provincial and territorial leaders say they're taking action on health care, safe communities, cost of living challenges, economic growth, and strengthening Arctic security and sovereignty. They add they look forward to meeting again with the Prime Minister on recent trade actions by the United States and the Canada-US-Mexico agreement. They say they support efforts to negotiate a comprehensive deal that includes the full range of tariff-affected sectors, including softwood lumber, steel, aluminum, manufacturing, and auto industry. The premiers are also urging Ottawa to keep them in the loop during negotiations. And Canada Mortgage and Housing says housing market activity is expected to remain subdued this year. The mid-year update cites economic uncertainty, slower population growth, high borrowing costs, and modest income growth, limiting housing demand across Canada. Officials say home prices are expected to decline before returning to modest growth in 2027 and 2028, with housing starts projected to continue falling as builders respond to weak demand, elevated inventories, and high construction costs. Rental construction is expected to ease gradually from 2025 peak levels, and rental market conditions are expected to continue easing as new supply comes to market. However, officials say affordability challenges will persist as rent remains high compared to incomes across the country. Be the first to know. Sign up and get news alerts delivered directly to your inbox at mybancroftnow.com.
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5: Moose weather.
6: In Bancroft, mainly sunny today, the high 27. Humidex going to make it feel like 31. Clear this evening and overnight, a low of 13. And for your weekend, sun and clouds on Saturday, the high 27.

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Thanks for tuning in. I'm Peter T, filling in for Michelle, and I have been talking about traveling across Canada today, and here's where Canadians spend most of their travel dollars. The biggest expense? Transportation at 34.3%. Next comes food and beverage at 25.8%. And then accommodations at 21.6, which means nearly a quarter of your vacation budget disappears because nobody can survive a road trip without stopping every time someone spots homemade butter tarts. It's amazing how quickly snacks become a financial strategy. You know, we're saving money by packing lunches. And then 5 minutes in, look, fresh fudge. Vacation math, completely different from regular math. Calories don't count. Budgets, they become more of a suggestion. And somehow, buying maple syrup directly from a roadside shack feels like a wise investment. So my question today is, have you ever traveled to another part of Canada outside of Ontario? And if you have, what are your thoughts about it? Shoot me an email, ptenson@moosefm.com. 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
8: In Bancroft, mainly sunny today, the high 27. Humidex going to make it feel like 31. Clear this evening and overnight, a low of 13. And for your weekend, sun and clouds on Saturday, the high 26. And a risk of thunderstorms on Sunday, the high 27.
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0: Remember the winter that was, followed by the spring that wasn't? 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

0: It's Michelle at the Moose here. I've just got a quick event for you. There's another opportunity to shop locally and meet some of the creative people working in our region. Tomorrow, Woody's in Apsley is hosting a vendor summer fun event featuring local wellness practitioners, handmade products, photography, and spiritual services. It runs from 11 in the morning until 5 in the afternoon, and it's being organized by Rita Marie of A Voice for Spirit. She's a psychic medium and a tarot coach, and she's going to be offering readings through the day. Soul to Soul Alternative Health will be there offering foot reflexology, hand reflexology, and Reiki treatments. They've got handcrafted small batch herbal tea blends and hot cocoa, and of course, vintage home goods. You'll also be able to meet Don McIlmoyle, who's a veteran, an advocate, and photographer who specializes in what she describes as spiritual photography. So this is not your usual vendor market. It's a smaller gathering focused on relaxation, spiritual curiosity, wellness, and meeting some of the people behind these local businesses. Again, that's tomorrow from 11 a.m. to 5 p.m. at Woody's in Apsley. The
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0: Hootie and the Blowfish, I Go Blind on the station playing the biggest variety, Moose FM. I'm Peter T. Thanks for hanging out with me. And after hearing all of these stories today, the East Coast, the Rockies, British Columbia, Northern Lights, small towns, big cities, it really reminds you just how incredible this country is. And one of the best parts is, you don't need a passport. You don't even have to fly. Some of Canada's best destinations are reached by car, train, ferry, or even one of those scenic rail trips where somebody else does the driving while you just stare out the window. Canada covers almost 10 million square kilometers, making it the second largest country in the world. And the challenge isn't really finding somewhere beautiful, it's deciding which direction to go first. So before you start planning your next vacation somewhere far away, maybe take another look at a map of Canada. There are adventures waiting in every direction.
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1: Moose weather.
0: In Bancroft, mainly sunny today, the high 27. Humidex going to make it feel like 31. Clear this evening and overnight, a low of 13. And for your weekend, sun and clouds on Saturday, the high 26. And a risk of thunderstorms on Sunday, the high 27.
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11: In Bancroft, mainly sunny today, the high 27. Humidex going to make it feel like 31. Clear this evening and overnight, a low of 13. And for your weekend, sun and clouds on Saturday, the high 26. And a risk of thunderstorms on Sunday, the high 27.
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6: In Bancroft, mainly sunny today, the high 27. Humidex going to make it feel like 31. Clear this evening and overnight, a low of 13. And for your weekend, sun and clouds on Saturday, the high 26. And a risk of thunderstorms on Sunday, the high 27.

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7: In Bancroft, mainly sunny today, the high 27. Humidex going to make it feel like 31. Clear this evening and overnight, a low of 13. And for your weekend, sun and clouds on Saturday, the high 26. And a risk of thunderstorms on Sunday, the high 27.
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0: Welcome to the show today. My name is Joel Lamoureux, and sadly, over the last couple of years, right across Canada, we've seen wildfires destroy so much. The Yellowknife fires, the Kelowna fires, Alberta fires. Throughout Ontario, we've seen destruction. And boy, oh boy, it's hard to watch. Those waterfronts and forests that took hundreds of years to grow, gone in hours. And worse, I just learned last evening, two people have lost their lives in these fires. That's not just heartbreaking, it's infuriating when you know how they started. Now, it's not lost on me that when they say caused by humans, it could be the spark from the muffler of a four-wheeler or an accidental cause. I understand that. But these are things that also have to be taken into consideration. And here's the truth. The fire they're playing with is real. It doesn't care about intentions. It doesn't care if you were just out for a long weekend wanting to roast marshmallows in, you know, a little bit of a brush area. It destroys everything in its path. Homes, wildlife, forests, and lives. Maybe you're going camping. Maybe you're just going to spend some time outside. Please check the rules. Follow the fire bans. Check the fire reports. And if you're not sure whether you can light something, don't. Just don't. Because once it starts, you don't get to control where it goes. And this isn't just about burnt trees. It's about protecting everything and everyone around you. Enjoy yourself, have fun, and follow the fire rules.
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I believe that everybody needs a little good news in their day. And so you've tuned in just in time to catch the good news story of the day. My name is Joel, and today it's a little longer because it's very specific. You know how sometimes you scroll through Marketplace on Facebook and maybe you see a filing cabinet for $20 and you think, you know, I could probably turn that into a fish smoker or something? Well, that's exactly what Rick Droppo did a few months ago. Just a regular guy from Eganville. So this guy's selling the cabinet, and when Rick goes to pick it up, you know, they just have a little idle chit-chat. But when Rick gets it home and pulls the drawers out, well, that's when things get a little wild. Tucked behind the drawers was a little stash. We're talking a thick wad of $20 bills, a bundle of old Canadian $1 bills, bags of antique collector coins. There was a diamond ring, jewelry, a set of wedding rings, and a personal envelope, and wait for it, two war medals. Now, at that point, you might be saying, cha-ching, dollar signs, but not Rick, because right away he knew that these things weren't just valuable, they were meaningful, especially those war medals and wedding rings. So Rick did what not everyone would do. He brought it all back, every last coin, ring, and memory, and he gave it back to the seller so it could hopefully make its way back to the family it belonged to in the right hands. Now, here's the thing. Rick never heard how the story ended. No update, no thank you, no closure. But there are no regrets to this story because sometimes just doing the right thing doesn't come with a ribbon or a round of applause. Sometimes you just do it because it's right. And that's your good news story of the day. A little kindness, a little honesty, and a whole lot of character. Rick Droppo, thanks for being a good guy.

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6: In Bancroft, mainly sunny today, the high 27. Humidex going to make it feel like 31. Clear this evening and overnight, a low of 13. And for your weekend, sun and clouds on Saturday, the high 26. And a risk of thunderstorms on Sunday, the high 27.
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1: Good afternoon. I'm Casey Kenny. OPP are investigating a single vehicle rollover involving an ATV in North Algona, Wilberforce. Upper Ottawa Valley OPP responded at 5:40 p.m. last Saturday to Smith Bay Road. The 31-year-old driver was taken to an Ottawa area hospital by Orange Air Ambulance with serious injuries. A portion of Smith Bay Road was closed for several hours for investigation. Anyone with information is asked to contact Upper Ottawa Valley OPP or Pembroke Renfrew County Crime Stoppers. The Clatt family are sharing their love of

0: lemonade stand, with proceeds going to local worthy causes. Guests can view displays on August 1st to 2nd from 9 a.m. to 5 p.m. and on the holiday Monday from 9 a.m. until 3 p.m. Admission's free and donations are accepted to offset costs. The Life Saving Society is calling on people to prepare to be water smart this National Drowning Prevention Week. Officials say water safety is about planning ahead, understanding the risks, and making sure you have the gear, tools, and skills to stay safe. They added 92% of drowning deaths while boating, victims were not wearing a life jacket. For children under 5, the society says supervision was absent or distracted in 98% of drowning fatalities. And Air Canada is welcoming the ratification of a new collective agreement with its 11,000 International Association of Machinists and Aerospace Workers. They include technical operations, airports and cargo, logistics and supply, and cabin services employees. The four-year collective agreement is retroactive to April 1st and runs until March 31st, 2030. The union's calling it a tremendous victory for its members, with key achievements including Canadian industry-leading wages, pension improvements, enhanced benefits, and more. The airline says this marks 6 new collective agreements ratified in Air Canada this year. Be the first to know. Sign up and get news alerts delivered directly to your inbox at mybancroftnow.com.
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3: Moose weather. In Bancroft, mainly sunny today, the high 27. Humid X going to make it feel like 31. Clear this evening and overnight, a low of 13. And for your weekend, sun and clouds on Saturday, the high 26. And a risk of thunderstorms on Sunday, the high 27.
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2: Summer sizzles on the Moose.

was just sitting here thinking about summer vacation. A lot of people that I'm hearing are staying in Canada for what I would strongly suggest are clear reasons to avoid traveling to the U.S. I think we all have that horror story vacation as well, right? Like, I'm thinking, if you go to the U.S. this year, they're like making Canadians feel like second-class citizens. Some of them, they're holding there for hours, confiscating phones, not providing passports back, even pulling people over on the American side that just have Canadian license plates for no reason whatsoever. One time, Tracy and myself and her daughter were crossing the American border, and her daughter was in the back seat, and she was eating a banana. And the border agent wouldn't let us pass through with fresh fruit. You can't bring fruit into America. Her kid just wanted a banana. She's upset. She's crying. Confiscates her banana in the garbage. She was well compensated, though, with a trip to McDonald's. It's funny how the strangest small things can absolutely ruin your vacation. So I want to know, with your summer vacation travel plans coming up, finish this sentence. Vacation was going great until... All right, we're going to take your vacation plans and your calls coming up on the show. The vacation was going great up until... Insert horror story here. All right, phones are ringing. We'll be right back.

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1: 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Rapidly evolving situations and extreme fire hazards are contributing to escalated fire behavior and producing smoke in many areas of the province. 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
8: In Bancroft, mainly sunny today, the high 27. Humidex going to make it feel like 31. Clear this evening and overnight, a low of 13. And for your weekend, sun and clouds on Saturday, the high 26. And a risk of thunderstorms on Sunday, the high 27.
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0: I wanted you to call into the show today and finish this sentence. My vacation was going great until... And then you tell your story, all right? So go ahead. My vacation was going great until...
1: Until my husband fed my kids tequila.
0: What? Your husband is feeding your kids tequila? What happened?
1: Yeah, we're on a cruise, and he brings back lemonade. And my kids say, "Oh, Mama, this tastes funny." And I'm like, "Oh, crap, that's not lemonade."
0: Oh,
1: and so
0: no.
1: Then I ended up drinking all the tequila, and I don't remember too much after that.
0: You're such a team player. Mama to the rescue. I'll take over from here. And those catamaran cruisers are like 2 and 3 hours, so I'm guessing you had a couple of shots in you.
1: My middle son says, "I like drunk mama."
0: Drunk mama doesn't care how much candy we eat. Man, I can't imagine how much trouble your husband was in. Oops, did I do that? Okay, finish the sentence. My vacation was going great until...
2: Until my boss kept calling me.
0: Why is your boss calling you while you're on vacation?
2: Well, you know, we've just had a couple people quit at my work, and, you know, I'm kind of close.
0: If they can't run without you, maybe you should be the boss.
2: Exactly.
0: All right, we'll see if we can get more of your calls on the air with summer vacation. We want to know what your vacation plans are and finish this sentence. My vacation was going great until...
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0: some fun phone calls coming in this morning as we think about summer vacation. We're just jonesing for a break. It's been a tough year, hasn't it? So summer vacation travel plans are here, and we need this vacation badly, don't we? But as it happens, vacations don't always go smoothly, so we want you to finish this sentence. Vacation was going great until...
1: My son puked all over my in-law's brand new camper.
0: Oh, so how did that all play out?
1: Mom and Dad might have came in a little bit later, about 1, 2 o'clock in the morning after having a couple of adult beverages. Uh-huh. And then just laid down, ready to go to sleep. And then about 20 minutes after laying down, my son gets up and he lays back down, gets up, starts crying, and then lets it rip all over the kitchen and then makes the trail all the way to the bathroom.
0: Yeah, nothing like cleaning up your kids' chunks to kill your buzz.
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7: In Bancroft, mainly sunny today, the high 27. Humidex going to make it feel like 31. Clear this evening and overnight, a low of 13. And for your weekend, sun and clouds on Saturday, the high 26. And a risk of thunderstorms on Sunday, the high 27. The

More great music is on the way. Joel Lamoureux here, and I think something is happening. I've received three separate calls and emails, a combination of those, this week, because, you know, it's sweaty weather right now, and we're experiencing some temperatures feeling like 45, 48 Celsius with humidity right across the country. Right here, it's super hot as well. Now, when that happens, and you're not taking care of your personal hygiene, you get BO, right? Your pits start to react, and that's your body's way of cooling you down. Here's the problem. It stinks. So all of these emails and texts, by the way, have strongly suggested that people do a self-check a couple of times during the day. Because when you go into a grocery store and you're standing by the meat counter and all you can smell is buddy boy ahead of you that's 5 feet away, that's not the steak that smells sour, believe me. So for those of you that may need a gentle little nudge or reminder, with good intentions, may I offer this from the Joel Lamoureux Show.

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7: Moose weather.
8: In Bancroft, mainly sunny today, the high 27. Humidex going to make it feel like 31. Clear this evening and overnight, a low of 13. And for your weekend, sun and clouds on Saturday, the high 26. And a risk of thunderstorms on Sunday, the high 27.
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0: If you have kids at home, trust me, you're going to want to stick around and listen to this. My name is Joel. I got an email overnight from a listener who wants some advice. And if you have kids at home, and I would even suggest that if you have kids that are older, you may have gone through the struggle where you end up liking one of your kids better than the other kid. Now, it's not a dilemma any of us want. And inside of us, we know this is wrong, this is wrong, this is wrong. I shouldn't like one of my kids better than the other, but sometimes it just happens. So I get this letter last night asking for a little advice for somebody that's going through this exact thing. Hey, Joel, I've got two kids. I love them both truly and equally. But one of them sleeps through the night, says thank you without being reminded, voluntarily puts their plate in the dishwasher. The other just cut their own hair with safety scissors and is currently screaming at the cat because it looked at them weird. I'm trying, Joel. I really am. But some days, one of them is just a lot easier to like. Please tell me I'm normal. Well, I can't give you a an assessment so easily, my friend. But I think we have a bunch of people that know exactly what you're talking about. And the only thing I can do for you right now is offer you a little piece of comedy advice from Dan Cummings.
1: I have a 6-year-old son, Kyler, and I have a 4-year-old daughter, Monroe, and I love them. Like, they're the greatest kids ever. I couldn't love them any more than I do. And when you have more than one kid, you love them the same, but you like one better. And for me, most of the time, that's my son. Not because he's a boy, not because he's older. He's just a better person. He doesn't choose to be an angry, violent, manipulative, sassy pants. Like, you know, he's the kind of kid, like, when I compliment him, you know, he's nice about it. Monroe gets mad. A while back, I told her she was as beautiful as a princess, and she got mad at me. She's like, no, I'm prettier than a princess. I didn't say anything, but I thought you better be, because your personality is crap.
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My name is Joel Lamoureux, and earlier on the show, I was talking about that real parenting dilemma where you try to love your kids equally, but some days, I don't know, one of them just makes it really hard. Like, I love you both, but only one of you didn't pour syrup on the dog this morning, so guess which one I like more. One of those situations. Then there's the whole other challenge that parents are facing right now where they can't get their kids to leave home when they're old enough. Now, there's an increasingly and frankly, alarmingly high number of 25 to 34-year-olds that are still living at home with their mom and dads. I mean, at 34, are they still your children or are they more like, you know, roommates with bad hygiene? And the number varies from province to province across Canada, but there are some provinces where one out of four young adults, 25 to 34, are still living at home with mom and dad. And I think we all know the reason why. Money. Not enough cheddar to pay the bills at the end of the month. And hey, look, no judgment. It's expensive out there. But if you're 32 and your mom is still folding your laundry and calling your room the cave, I think we've got more than an economic crisis at hand here. So yeah, parenting, it's tough. Whether your kid won't leave the house or you just secretly like the one that does. Your secret's safe with us.

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5: Moose weather.
6: In Bancroft, mainly sunny today, the high 27. Humidex going to make it feel like 31. Clear this evening and overnight, a low of 13. And for your weekend, sun and clouds on Saturday, the high 26. And a risk of thunderstorms on Sunday, the high 27.
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0: Remember the winter that was, followed by the spring that wasn't? Yeah, neither do we.
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8: Moose Weather.
9: In Bancroft, mainly sunny today, the high 27. Humidex going to make it feel like 31. Clear this evening and overnight, a low of 13. And for your weekend, sun and clouds on Saturday, the high 26. And a risk of thunderstorms on Sunday, the high 27.
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5: Moose weather.
6: In Bancroft, mainly sunny today, the high 27. Humidex going to make it feel like 31. Clear this evening and overnight, a low of 13. And for your weekend, sun and clouds on Saturday, the high 26. And a risk of thunderstorms on Sunday, the high 27.

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6: Moose weather.
7: In Bancroft, mainly sunny today, the high 27. Humidex going to make it feel like 31. Clear this evening and overnight, a low of 13. And for your weekend, sun and clouds on Saturday, the high 26. And a risk of thunderstorms on Sunday, the high 27.
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6: Moose weather.
7: In Bancroft, mainly sunny today, the high 27. Humidex going to make it feel like 31. Clear this evening and overnight, a low of 13. And for your weekend, sun and clouds on Saturday, the high 26. And a risk of thunderstorms on Sunday, the high 27.
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1: Good afternoon. I'm Casey Kenny. OPP are investigating a single vehicle rollover involving an ATV in North Algona, Wilberforce. Upper Ottawa Valley OPP responded at 5:40 p.m. last Saturday to Smiths Bay Road. The 31-year-old driver was taken to an Ottawa area hospital by Orange Air Ambulance with serious injuries. A portion of Smiths Bay Road was closed for several hours for investigation. Anyone with information is asked to contact Upper Ottawa Valley OPP or Pembroke Renfrew County Crime Stoppers. The Clatt family are sharing their love of restored tractors and threshing mills. Everyone's invited over this civic holiday long weekend to view more than 30 tractors and various farming equipment at 623 Hopefield Road between Barry's Bay and Cumbermere. Sue Clatt tells My Barry's Bay Now that the annual event's a popular one, with about 400 people showing up last year to have a look at dozens of restored tractors. Sue's husband, Mike, with help from members of the family, has restored more than 60 tractors over the years, but the majority of the restorations international brand tractors. The family have also retrofit garden tractors, and they pull mini wagons and chariots for kids' rides at the event. Threshing mills demonstrations will also be held. The younger members of the family run a lemonade stand, with proceeds going to local worthy causes. Guests can view displays on August 1st to 2nd from 9 a.m. to 5 p.m. and on the holiday Monday from 9 a.m. until 3 p.m. Admission's free and donations are accepted to offset costs. The Life Saving Society is calling on people to prepare to be water smart this National Drowning Prevention Week. Officials say water safety is about planning ahead, understanding the risks, and making sure you have the gear, tools, and skills to stay safe. They added 92% of drowning deaths while boating, victims were not wearing a life jacket. For children under 5, the society says supervision was absent or distracted in 98% of drowning fatalities. And Eric.

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1: Good afternoon. I'm Casey Kenny. OPP are investigating a single vehicle rollover involving an ATV in North Algona, Wilberforce. Upper Ottawa Valley OPP responded at 5:40 p.m. last Saturday to Smiths Bay Road. The 31-year-old driver was taken to an Ottawa area hospital by Orange Air Ambulance with serious injuries. A portion of Smiths Bay Road was closed for several hours for investigation. Anyone with information is asked to contact Upper Ottawa Valley OPP or Pembroke Renfrew County Crime Stoppers. The Clatt family are sharing their love of restored tractors and threshing mills. Everyone's invited over the civic holiday long weekend to view more than 30 tractors and various farming equipment at 623 Hopefield Road between Barry's Bay and Cumbermere. Sue Clatt tells My Barry's Bay Now that the annual event's a popular one, with about 400 people showing up last year to have a look at dozens of restored tractors. Sue's husband, Mike, with help from members of the family, has restored more than 60 tractors over the years, but the majority of the restorations, international brand tractors. The family have also retrofit garden tractors, and they pull mini wagons and chariots for kids' rides at the event. Threshing mills demonstrations will also be held. The younger members of the family run a lemonade stand, with proceeds going to local worthy causes. Guests can view displays on August 1st to 2nd from 9 a.m. to 5 p.m. and on the holiday Monday from 9 a.m. until 3 p.m. Admission's free and donations are accepted to offset costs. The Life Saving Society is calling on people to prepare to be water smart this National Drowning Prevention Week. Officials say water safety is about planning ahead, understanding the risks, and making sure you have the gear, tools, and skills to stay safe. They added 92% of drowning deaths while boating, victims were not wearing a life jacket. For children under 5, the society says supervision was absent or distracted in 98% of drowning fatalities. And Air Canada is welcoming the ratification of a new collective agreement with its 11,000 International Association of Machinists and Aerospace Workers. They include technical operations, airports and cargo, logistics and supply, and cabin services employees. The four-year collective agreement is retroactive to April 1st and runs until March 31st, 2030. The union's calling it a tremendous victory for its members, with key achievements including Canadian industry-leading wages, pension and improvements, enhanced benefits, and more. The airline says this marks 6 new collective agreements ratified at Air Canada this year. Be the first to know. Sign up and get news alerts delivered directly to your inbox at mybancroftnow.com.
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